It's Kenny Loggins with Heart to Heart. And I am Steve, back in the saddle, first day of July. Beyonce,

0: She is out of the medically induced coma. Apparently, at some point, she had an intestinal issue that was surgically repaired and had a heart attack. That is doing okay, too, but they say she has a long way to go for her recovery. Bonnie Tyler.
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0: That's Peaches and Herb with Reunited. Cheryl, some Rod Stewart, Forever Young in there too. He's been acting like he's not that young lately. Was sick, throat issues, and then was faint on stage, had to hit the oxygen tank, and then the World Cup's in the middle of it, so that's tough for him to miss those games.
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0: Walk like an Egyptian, the Bengals. Hello. Adele in there too. It is Wednesday, 1st of July. Boy, lots of talk about the Madison Square Garden wedding. We still don't know. There's been no real announcement. They say it is on Friday, according to speculation. But, yeah, nobody has said anything officially.
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0: Huey on the News. That's the Power of Love, Steve, with Valerie in there, too. That's sad to hear about Danny Glover today. Danny Glover has announced he's been diagnosed with Alzheimer's disease. You know Danny best from, of course, Lethal Weapon, those movies. I saw Danny Glover once in the grocery store. I was in L.A., visiting family, and was in the grocery store, and he was in the checkout in front of me, and he looked back at me, and I was like, hey, how's it going? He's like, hey. That was my exchange with Danny Glover.
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0: There's Belinda, Heaven is a Place on Earth, her Passenger, one person band, basically, with Let Her Go. It is the first day of July. Lots of talk about a couple of things, three things this week, really. Of course, America's 250th birthday, and also Taylor and Travis getting married at Madison Square Garden, allegedly. We still don't know any of that for sure. And this week, the heat wave, lots of folks, like two-thirds of the country under pretty intense heat.
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0: Tiny Dancers, Elton John, The River of Dreams, Billy in front of that. 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Billy Joel and Elton John, they like co-headlined and alternated back and forth.
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0: 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Maybe she'll do a reading.
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0: Here's the Bee Gees, More Than a Woman, Fine Young Cannibals, Drives Me Crazy. Richard, Hold On to the Nights in there too. He's out opening up for Rod Stewart on tour. Richard Marx.
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0: There's the police. 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Reportedly, King Charlie has summoned everyone for a rare family dinner. That is, you know, and Harry is going to the UK. 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

0: There's Gloria Estefan, the Miami Sound Machine. Here we are, Eagle Eye Cherry, Save Tonight. In front of that, some Whitney coming up Wednesday. I'm Steve. Big day at the World Cup. U.S. is playing, could advance, could get knocked out.
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0: There's the Pointer Sisters. He's so shy. Charlie Whitney with the greatest love of all in there, too. Did you see today, I guess? Couple scaled the Empire State Building with a big sign. They have been caught, by the way. I mean, they shinnied up the outside of the building, which is impressive. But they've been caught, and they now face 8 charges.
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0: Eagles, Take It to the Limits. Donna, I Love You, Always Forever in there too. Atlantic Star is on the way. I was thinking about that couple climbing to the top of the Empire State Building. Then I guess he proposed, then they got arrested. But there are a lot of big, high-power FM radio stations that have their antennas on the top of the Empire State Building. I bet they got a little burn, little RF burn climbing over that stuff.
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Anita Baker kicking us off. What's going on? It's Jerry Dixon still filling in. Yeah, I got your favorites coming up. Music from Sheryl Crow on the way. And also Simply Red, Holding Back the Years. What a great song. We'll do all this and a whole lot more. Let's go. Hey, Soul Sister. Yeah, it's Train right now.

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0: 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Hi, what's going on? It's Jerry Dixon. Thank you for making us part of your Thursday. That's right, we're getting you going bright and early. Music from Madonna and John Mayer on the way. Hopefully you stick around. Stay right there.
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Music from Fleetwood Mac, Jerry Dixon filling in. Hey, what's your, well, it's summertime, so let's talk about this, all right? What's your favorite ice cream flavor? Yeah, when it comes to flavors, Gen Z, Millennials, and Gen X all agree that cookies and cream are the best. Mmm, I like that. All right. While baby boomers stand apart and prefer chocolate the most. What do you prefer? Cookies and cream? Chocolate? Maybe even vanilla?

0: If you watch the season finale of The Boys, one of the best shows on TV, that is on Amazon Prime, they play a lot of Billy Joel all through the episode for the finale. All right. Piano Man hit number one on the Billboard top TV shows. Yeah. And of course, it was heard on The Boys in the season finale. Everyone had a great time. Oh, what a great show. Make sure you check it out.
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Music from Tom Petty there. It's Jerry Dixon inside your Thursday right now. Alicia Keys got a great honor a couple of weeks ago playing the inaugural opening of the Obama Library. That's right. Yeah. It was in Chicago, south side of Chicago. If I Ain't Got You. It's not proper English, but it's Alicia Keys.

0: Cause I gotta have faith. Ooh, I gotta have faith. Cause I gotta have faith. Boy, I remember back when George Michael came out with Faith, it reached number one on the R&B charts. That's right. People who love R&B love George Michael for some reason. I don't know. Anyway, it's Jerry Dixon. Inside Your Thursday right now, more music on the way.
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I'm sure you have a friend who has like a phobia. All right. Let me explain. A phobia, you know, a fear of dogs, a fear of heights, a fear of flying, a fear of blood. Well, get this. All right. 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It's the fear of phobias. 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

0: Music from Elton John, I'm Still Standing. He is still on that farewell tour. He's going to do a couple more shows, and he's going to do them in the United Kingdom. A couple more shows for Elton John, and then he is done. He is hanging it up. He's putting the piano on the shelf. There you go. Jerry Dixon, coming right back. More music on the way.
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Music from the Eurythmics. What's going on, Jerry Dixon, inside your Thursday? Simple Minds coming up. Don't you forget about me. Music from Rod Stewart is on the way. I got the Backstreet Boys right now. You know what? If you want to see the Backstreet Boys, the Sphere in Las Vegas. Make your vacation plans. I'm telling you, it is worth it. Show me the meaning of being lonely.

0: Music from Rod Stewart, Downtown Train. It's Jerry Dixon. And if you want your kids to do well in school, well, make sure they keep laughing. All right. Laughter helps children learn new tasks. This isn't the first time laughter has been linked to learning. Another study found college students are better at memorizing a lecture if the professor throws some jokes in. So, yeah, keep them laughing.
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I'm a big fan of Tracy Morgan, and, you know, he's stand-up comedian, Tracy Morgan. Well, he does this joke about Michael McDonald. He says, Michael McDonald sounds like he is yawning. kind of like that, you know, like he's always yawning as he's singing. So, yeah, there you go. I thought that was funny. So, anyway, Jerry Dixon, more music on the way. Stay right there.

0: You know, a little earlier in the show, I talked about Piano Man being number one on Billboard's top TV songs because of The Boys. If you're a big fan of The Boys, if you've seen the series. Now, just a disclaimer, all right? The Boys, not for everyone. There are some pretty, pretty bad scenes. So if you don't have the stomach for it, maybe you shouldn't start that series.
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Huey Lewis in the news and Jerry Dixon inside your Thursday, just kind of keeping it going. Music from Sheryl Crow coming up. Got Genesis in Too Deep. All this and a whole lot more. Perfect right now. It is Ed Sheeran.

0: Music from Genesis right there. And you know what? I was just reading 40 years ago today. Oh, boy. Are we getting old or what? 40 years ago today, Genesis' Invisible Touch was the number one song in the country. Holy cow. 40 years. You know what? I'm going to go get the rocking chair real quick. More music coming up. Stay right there.
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Music from Marvin Gaye right there. Get this. Singing in the shower is one of the best ways to ease stress. Yeah. In addition to that, melting stress, singing boosts your immune system. Singers rate their quality of life higher than those of us who don't sing. And I got to tell you, in the shower, I sound like Marvin Gaye. I'm awesome in the shower. I could record albums in the shower. Outside the shower, nothing.

0: Before there was Taylor Swift, there was Taylor Dane. That's right. And Taylor Dane's still doing it. Yeah. July 25th, Park City, Utah. September 4th, in Coachella, California. And Sparks, Nevada, the Nugget Casino Resort. September 5th. Get your tickets to see Taylor Dane. That's right. More music coming up. Stay there.
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Steve Winwood, Higher Love inside your Thursday. What's going on? Jerry Dixon. Oh, it's just the start of the day. We're going to keep it going here. Music from No Doubt coming up. Benny Mardonis with that song that would have gotten him arrested these days. Mm-hmm. Yeah. All right. Enya right now. Only Time.

0: probably one of the creepiest videos ever to play on MTV. If you don't believe me, look it up, all right? Just look up Benny Mardonis Into the Night. It is hilarious, all right? Trust me on that one. Benny Mardonis Into the Night. Check out the video. You're going to laugh. More music coming up. Stay there.
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I'm a big fan of the show Friends, and there was that episode where Monica gets bit by a jellyfish on the beach. You know exactly what I'm talking about. If you're at the beach and you get a jellyfish sting, stop your friends from rushing to pee on you, okay? 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Instead, bring along some vinegar. It deactivates the venom. 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

0: The Commodores, before Lionel Richie left them high and dry. Now they're playing small clubs in Las Vegas on the Strip. I'm kidding. Anyway, more music coming up. Stay right where you are. Foreigner, Carpenters, and Sarah Bareilles.
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0: Stevie Wonder. He was one of the performers at the inaugural Barack Obama Presidential Library. 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

0: 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I'll try it. 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

There you go, Billy Joel, Only the Good Die Young. And speaking of Only the Good Die Young, are you a member of the Blue Flame Club? Do you know what that is? You know? All right. You become a member of the Blue Flame Club by igniting a fart and acknowledging to others that you've done so. Okay? I was part of the Blue Flame Club back in college. All right. More music coming up. Stay there.

0: All right, Whitney Houston there, Jerry Dixon here. It is time to get your Thursday going. All right, more music coming up. I will see you tomorrow. Be good.
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Anna Rivera, and here are your Eyewitness News headlines. The dangerous heat is here, and it's sticking around into next week. Cumberland County is opening its cooling centers. You can seek relief at several locations, including the Department of Social Services, the Health Department, and county libraries. The 4th of July holiday will impact operating hours. You are encouraged to check the county's website and social media for the latest information. Fayetteville police announcing an arrest in a 6-year-old cold case. Investigators using genetic genealogy to track down a suspect in the murder of Nina Mollison back in March of 2020. 31-year-old Justice Robert Sampson was arrested in Georgia, where investigators obtained a DNA sample that matches DNA found at the crime scene. Sampson was extradited back to North Carolina, is being held in the Cumberland County Jail. Cape Fear Valley Health announcing it's eliminating 200 positions effective immediately. That includes 138 current employees and 62 vacant positions that will not be filled. The health system pointing to declining federal reimbursements and the rising cost of delivering care as the reason for the cuts. It's offering affected employees career transition assistance, opportunities to apply for other jobs within the system, and in some cases, separation packages. The North Carolina state budget one step closer to becoming a reality. The $34 billion spending plan includes raises for thousands of teachers and state employees. It also includes funding for state agencies and programs for the new fiscal year. Final votes on the budget are expected today.

0: At one time, that was my favorite song, period. It has since been supplanted, but still very, very far up the list. Bruce Hornsby in the Range and Mandolin Rain. Great to have you along. Cool in the Gang, just a couple minutes from now. Song that'll really put some pep in your step.
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0: the last entry onto the top 40 chart for the Beach Boys from the Cocktail soundtrack. There they go with Kokomo. Keep it here. All for One is on the way. A song that would also be a country hit for John Michael Montgomery. Don't go far.
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0: 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Kenny had the original recording, but the hit version belongs to the Doobie Brothers. What a Fool Believes. 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
1: Good morning, I'm Anna Rivera, and here are your Eyewitness News headlines. The dangerous heat is here, and it's sticking around into next week. Cumberland County is opening its cooling centers. You can seek relief at several locations, including the Department of Social Services, the Health Department, and county libraries. The 4th of July holiday will impact operating hours. You are encouraged to check the county's website and social media for the latest information. Fayetteville police announcing an arrest in a 6-year-old cold case. Investigators using genetic genealogy to track down a suspect in the murder of Nina Mollison back in March of 2020. 31-year-old Justice Robert Sampson was arrested in Georgia, where investigators obtained a DNA sample that matches DNA found at the crime scene. Sampson was extradited back to North Carolina and is being held in the Cumberland County Jail. Cape Fear Valley Health announcing it's eliminating 200 positions effective immediately. That includes 138 current employees and 62 vacant positions that will not be filled. The health system pointing to declining federal reimbursements and the rising cost of delivering care as the reason for the cuts. It's offering affected employees career transition assistance, opportunities to apply for other jobs within the system, and in some cases, separation packages. The North Carolina state budget, one step closer to becoming a reality. The $34 billion spending plan includes raises for thousands of teachers and state employees. It also includes funding for state agencies and programs for the new fiscal year. Final votes on the budget are expected today.

0: A Grammy-winning collaboration, and why wouldn't it be, right? Quincy Jones, James Ingram, Just Once. Belinda Carlisle is on the way, member of the Rock and Roll Hall of Fame by dint of her time in the Go-Go's. Got a real good song from her just a couple minutes from now.
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0: may recall the song was an even bigger hit when Kenny Rogers and Sheena Easton got a hold of it and covered it in 1983. In fact, it was the title track to Kenny Rogers' album that year, We've Got Tonight. Bob Seger and the Silver Bullet Band there with the original. Niall Horan is still to come.
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0: The harmonica solo on that, done by none other than Stevie Wonder. And in fact, he recorded his part via satellite, which was a cool concept at the time. Hadn't really been done in any numbers. Al Jarreau, the theme from Moonlighting. Fleetwood Mac, just a couple minutes from now.
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1: Good morning, I'm Anna Rivera, and here are your Eyewitness News headlines. The dangerous heat is here, and it's sticking around into next week. Cumberland County is opening its cooling centers. You can seek relief at several locations, including the Department of Social Services, the Health Department, and county libraries. The 4th of July holiday will impact operating hours. You are encouraged to check the county's website and social media for the latest information. Fayetteville police announcing an arrest in a 6-year-old cold case. Investigators using genetic genealogy to track down a suspect in the murder of Nina Mollison back in March of 2020. 31-year-old Justice Robert Sampson was arrested in Georgia, where investigators obtained a DNA sample that matches DNA found at the crime scene. Sampson was extradited back to North Carolina and is being held in the Cumberland County Jail. Cape Fear Valley Health announcing it's eliminating 200 positions effective immediately. That includes 138 current employees and 62 vacant positions that will not be filled. The health system pointing to declining federal reimbursements and the rising cost of delivering care as the reason for the cuts. It's offering affected employees career transition assistance, opportunities to apply for other jobs within the system, and in some cases, separation packages. The North Carolina state budget one step closer to becoming a reality. The $34 billion spending plan includes raises for thousands of teachers and state employees. It also includes funding for state agencies and programs for the new fiscal year. Final votes on the budget are expected today.

0: to me. Billy Joel's point with that song was that everything old is new again when it comes to rock music. And indeed, you could make a case that, well, the old styles do turn back up from time to time. It's still rock and roll to me, from Billy Joel. Glenn Medeiros is on the way. Song recorded first by George Benson.
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0: That was the soundtrack of the St. Louis Blues' improbable Stanley Cup run a handful of years ago. Gosh, it was more than that, 2019 now. Whenever they would win a game during that run, that's the song that would blast throughout the arena. Gloria from Laura Branigan. Tracy Chapman still to come.
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0: may seem like urban legend, but it really is the truth. That song has the exact proper rhythm for doing the chest compressions in CPR. Staying Alive from the Bee Gees off Saturday Night Fever. 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

0: They've been on the road alongside Lionel Richie. Had a couple of hiccups last week whenever Lionel had to bow out of a couple of shows, but he is back on the mend. Earth, Wind, and Fire right there, and September. Lewis Capaldi, just a couple of minutes from now.
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0: JT Taylor, their lead singer, Cool in the Gang right there with Robert Cool Bell, the namesake of the band. That's Joanna. I'm Steve Brewer. Make it a great one. The Backstreet Boys are still to come.
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The Jets with Make It Real. Oh, it is real. Today is apparently the start of the wedding festivities for Travis Kelce and Taylor Swift. It's going down at Madison Square Garden with a garden party theme. These are all the things, all the clues we've been getting all week. Supposedly a 100-person event today before the 1,000-person event tomorrow.

0: Smokey Robinson just to see her. It's Ashley Ryan. Oh, lots of people really eager to see Taylor Swift's wedding dress. They are reportedly getting married tomorrow at Madison Square Garden. There are some very strict rules for the Taylor Swift-Travis Kelce wedding, including no gifts and no cell phones. That's right. There will be a no phone policy, and guests have been told there will be a phone check upon arrival. So if you brought it, they'll confiscate it, I assume, for the events. So, yeah, I guess just don't bring it. Although, it's really hard to leave your phone behind these days. What if you need it?
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0: The Doobie Brothers, minute by minute. It's Ashley Ryan counting down minute by minute for these wedding festivities. The wedding of the century, they are calling it, between Taylor Swift and Travis Kelce. Now I'm reading, though, yeah, it says between 500 to 999 people will attend the celebration per city permits. So we had been hearing it'll be about 1,000-person celebration. That seems like a lot, but Taylor also said she feels bad leaving people out, so she might invite everybody she's ever met.
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0: John Denver, Take Me Home, Country Roads. Oh, that makes me feel a little patriotic right there. Nothing like watching the U.S. team and then the fans after and the singing of Country Road, Take Me Home. It did warm the cockles of my heart, which is a saying I've never really understood. I'm Ashley Ryan, and what do we have coming up? Let's have a look. Ed Sheeran, he'll be at the Taylor Swift, Travis Kelce wedding. The Beatles, I think Paul McCartney is going to be at the wedding as well. And Jack Wagner, I do not believe he got the invite.
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Well, it's basically just a playlist of who's going to be at Taylor Swift and Travis Kelce's wedding. That's what we're going to right now. Fleetwood Mac and Little Lies, Stevie Nicks, rumored to actually be performing at the wedding tomorrow. I'm Ashley Ryan on this Friday Eve. The major dome of heat is intensifying in the eastern half of the U.S. I expect it to last well into the holiday weekend, and it could also spark some tropical storm development near the southern U.S. and the Atlantic and the Gulf.

0: Eric Carmen, make me lose control. It's Ashley Ryan. The holiday travel period is upon us. AAA saying the busiest time to travel will be today between 2 and 6. 72.2 million people expected to go more than 50 miles from home, and a lot of people will be driving. How can you save on gas? Well, Amazon Prime members actually can save 50 cents per gallon on one fill up of up to 20 gallons from today through the 5th. You can go to BP, Amoco, AMPM, and Thornton's after linking a Prime account to a free Earnify account. I mean, 50 cents per gallon, that's a big savings. Might be worth it.
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0: Nouveau with Lean On Me. It's Ashley Ryan. Every time I hear things about building things on the moon, it just kind of makes me laugh. It feels very Jetsons-like, but it's happening. NASA is pushing ahead with plans to build a base on the moon, awarding nearly $600 million in new contracts to private space companies. They announced the companies they picked and said they will build uncrewed landers that will carry science equipment to the lunar surface in late 2028.
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That's Atlantic Star with Secret Lovers. Well, Taylor Swift and Travis Kelce are anything but secret lovers. It is like the relationship everyone feels like they are a part of. They are reportedly getting married tomorrow at Madison Square Garden. And Kelce's former suit designer predicts that Travis will wear something reminiscent of the outfit he wore when he joined Swift on stage during her Eras tour. Remember the hat and tux?

0: Belinda Carlisle with Mad About You. Well, there was some news this week that some more ransom notes had been sent in the Nancy Guthrie case. The FBI now coming out and saying they were fabricated and they don't believe they were at all connected to the case of the missing Nancy Guthrie. Of course, the 84-year-old mom of Savannah Guthrie went missing from her Tucson area home back in February.
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0: Sheena Easton with Morning Train. It's Ashley Ryan. Is there a dress code for the Taylor Swift Travis Kelce wedding? According to multiple guest sources, it is black tie. No surprise there. It is also a garden party theme. So we've heard there's been a big mirror ball being loaded into Madison Square Garden. Employees were working overnight last night, getting things ready for today's first event before the main event tomorrow.
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0: The Bee Gees and You Should Be Dancing. It's Ashley Ryan. Wouldn't it be funny if all of these tidbits we're getting about Taylor Swift and Travis Kelce's wedding all turned out to be fake? If they'd just rented Madison Square Garden and did a whole setup just to throw people off, and in reality, they were getting married in her backyard on Rhode Island, and nobody else knew, so there were no helicopters and nobody. I mean, I wouldn't put it past them. It'd be quite the deception. I think I might be rooting for that.
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0: Quincy Jones, James Ingram, 100 Ways. 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I think it's creepy.
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0: 10cc, the things we do for love. Well, we've heard some names thrown about who could be the next James Bond. Jacob Elordi, I think Callum Turner was one of the other ones. And Debbie McWilliams was the former casting director for the Bond film. She gave us Timothy Dalton, Pierce Brosnan, and Daniel Craig. She gave her thoughts on who should and should not take on the role next. She said it's absolutely essential that the next actor retains the total enigma of the character. She thinks none of the current frontrunners for the role should get the job because they are now all overexposed and we know too much about them. She says the next Bond should come completely out of the blue.
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0: never knew love like this before. I think we've all got our dream destination for a vacation, right? Well, Square Mouth did a survey of 6,000 adults and asked about travel budgets, travel destinations, etc. 45% of us say we're increasing our travel budgets for 2026. I think that's because you have to if you want to go anywhere, because everything is more expensive. So where are the most expensive travel destinations this year? Greenland takes the number one spot. Followed by British Virgin Islands, French Polynesia, Antarctica, Maldives, Switzerland, Zimbabwe, Turks and Caicos, Botswana, and Anguilla.
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1: I have a fascinating piece to start you off here on the John Tesh radio program, Intelligence for Your Life, and the latest on AI. Ever wonder how you can, or a teacher can, or an employer, spot something that was written using AI? Well, four universities identified linguistic fingerprints, or tells, that are dead giveaways that something was produced by artificial intelligence. For example, ChatGPT uses the word utilize more than humans or other language models. DeepSeek likes to use the word certainly a lot, while the AI model Claude overuses words like delves and underscores. More words used by AI more than human writers: comprehensive, crucial, and pivotal. So specifically, showcasing and underscores are used 9 times more frequently than when something is written by a human. AI also tends to give generic advice or information, and sentences tend to be almost identical in length.
2: All the intelligence in one place. Tesh.com.
1: And in just a moment, I'm going to tell you how to retrain your brain to swap screen time for movement and feel better quickly.

0: 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Welcome back to Intelligence for Your Life. John Tesh here. Did you know that your phone records every single time you pick it up and swipe it open? On an iPhone, it's in settings under screen time. But how can you control the urge to pick up your phone and start scrolling? Clinical psychologist Diana Hill says more scrolling time typically means more sedentary time. I agree. But you can train yourself to crave movement the same way we've all trained ourselves to check our phones. Basically, social media activates the brain's reward pathways, instantly giving us a hit of feel-good dopamine. Exercise triggers a more gradual release of dopamine. Plus, it releases other mood-boosting chemicals that reduce stress, depression, anxiety, and cognitive overload. So Dr. Hill recommends we surf the urge to scroll. It's a mindfulness tool people use to cope with addiction cravings, like for cigarettes. You notice the urge rise and fall like a wave and just ride it out. Because no matter how big the wave is or the urge, it will always come back down. And while you're riding the wave, move, stretch, do squats, go for a walk. Because when you tie the two together, the next time you feel the urge to look at your phone, you'll also start feeling the urge to move. Love it.
1: I-F-Y-L. The Intelligence for Your Life.
0: And just ahead, you might be a nice, wonderful person until you get behind the wheel. In a moment, we'll talk about the phenomenon known as car brain. Stand by.
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15: We've talked a lot on the program about road rage, how dangerous it is for all involved. But the experts say you should really call it car brain. The American Institute of Cognitive Therapy saying car brain is when otherwise decent people act selfish, reckless, or even hostile just because they're in a car, like speeding through a school zone because they're late for work. In any other context, we'd call that antisocial behavior. But behind the wheel, it's been normalized lately. We get car brain because driving makes us feel more competitive, which makes us behave more aggressively than we normally would. People also feel less inhibited when they're driving because they feel more autonomous. And any perceived inconvenience ignites car brain, causing us to commit often or justify behavior we'd never accept otherwise. Like you'd never scream at somebody to get out of your way at the grocery store. This is why the experts say, don't miss this, the next time something makes your blood boil behind the wheel, try some deep breathing and replace negative thoughts with positive ones. Like if somebody has their blinker on for 5 miles, think, I do that sometimes too, instead of, what an idiot. You don't want to have car brain. You could be arrested for it.

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1: So, Gabe, I can tell from the emails and the questions we get on Facebook that people are still enamored of dream intelligence. So,
2: oh, yeah.
1: Here's some from Joseph D. Koenig, a professor at the University of Ottawa School of Psychology. He says our dreams change as we age. He has studied dreaming for 50 years. For example, children typically have more animals in their dreams than adults. Children also have more nightmares. Their biggest fear is abandonment and loss of parental care. What do you think?
2: There's no way I could have more animals in my dreams than my kids have in theirs. They always dream about animals. And the parental abandonment thing, that's because of kids' movies. Yeah. Because in every kids' movie, you're shown, oh, all of a sudden, the dad goes to the insane asylum, or the mom dies, or the dad gets angry and leaves. Yeah. And they do that to give the kids agency, but that's the media that they consume.
1: Yeah. In Disney, the mom is dead before it even starts.
2: Yeah. I mean, in the worst case scenario, it's Bambi. You watch it die.
1: Yeah. In teens, they dream, they're hormone driven, right? Teens with more dreams of attraction, sports, and friends.
2: Yes. I can confirm my daughter, who is in the middle of the throes of puberty, absolutely those are what her dreams are about.
1: The elderly report dreams of being lost in a strange environment and for searching for their car. I'm always searching for the tour bus. I can never find it.
2: I've had the car one for sure. Had the car one for sure where I just, oh, where did I park? And it's like that episode of Seinfeld.
1: Yeah. And retired people tend to have more work-related nightmares of being back at their old job.
2: It's like when you finish school and you have the dream of being and having a test you forgot to study for. It's the same thing. You're done with work. Now you have the same dreams.
1: That's the latest on dreams.

0: 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All right, intelligent people, you want an instant mood boost? Just watch a movie, but don't do it sitting on your couch. Go to the movie theater. According to research from Yale, you'll get a bigger mood boost than if you watch a movie at home, even if you go alone. It's because we enjoy pleasurable experiences 30% more when others are around, even if they're strangers. The presence of other people intensifies our focus, so we're immersed in the experience and enjoy the story even more. Next time a movie comes out that you really want to see, go ahead. Go watch it in the theater.
1: Making you the smartest person in the room.
2: Intelligence for your life.
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1: Making you the smartest person in the room, it is Intelligence for Your Life. John Tesh with you, as per always. And here is a number to keep in mind. It's the number 49. This is the age when researchers say most people suddenly become a lot less active. 49 years old. A study from Northeastern University looked at brain scans and activity levels of nearly 600 people between the ages of 18 and 81. They found that physical activity takes a nosedive right around age 49. Why? Well, it may be our brain's fault. As we age, the part of the brain that helps control impulses starts to change, which means instead of getting up and moving, our brain's more likely to say, nah, I'm just going to sit on the couch. So let this be a wake-up call. Knowing when the slowdown hits can help us build stronger movement habits before it gets harder. Also, when it comes to exercise, start young, say the experts. Kids who play sports are more likely to stay active as adults. I've seen this with my kids and grandkids. And if you have crossed the 49 mark, make movement fun. Gamify it. You're more likely to stay active if you enjoy it.
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1: Just ahead, turns out silence is the new status symbol. And coming up, I'll tell you why people want more quiet in their lives today.

0: Sunny 94.3 FM. Well, look at this. We now know silence has become the new luxury, and it's becoming a hot real estate trend. A company in Tokyo builds soundproof apartments, and there's a waiting list of over 6,000 people. Why the surge in this? Because the world is getting louder, so people are seeking out quiet. More people are also doing sound-heavy hobbies at home, like singing, gaming, and playing instruments, and they want a space where they can scream or shred a guitar without driving their neighbors nuts. The apartments in Tokyo are basically built as a room inside a room, with a little space between the interior and exterior walls, like a recording studio, actually. This cuts down on sound transmitted through floors and ceilings, and that matters because research shows that impact sounds, sudden loud sounds like stomping or banging, are a lot more stressful than steady noise like music. Another reason everyone is craving quiet these days, because the more disconnected we are from our neighbors, the less tolerant we are of their noise. Loneliness actually makes the noise feel worse. That's why experts say we're in a full-blown quiet movement, because we're also in a loneliness epidemic. So now everybody wants quiet, from silent apartments to the quiet travel trend to the $41 billion market for noise-canceling headphones.
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0: And in just a moment, it's the breakup nobody saw coming. Spaghetti and meatballs coming up. I'll explain why we need to stop eating those two foods together. Seriously? Yeah, stand by.
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0: You know, some food combinations just make sense, like peanut butter and jelly or spaghetti and meatballs. But if you want your spaghetti to be a little healthier, experts are now saying lose the meatballs. Say it's not so. According to Ohio State University, when you eat tomato sauce, which is loaded with the antioxidant lycopene, with iron-rich foods like meatballs, the lycopene's benefits can drop by almost half. The researchers discovered that iron interferes with the body's ability to absorb lycopene. It's not totally clear why, but it may have to do with oxidation or with iron disrupting how our cells absorb nutrients from tomatoes. Lycopene is a big deal. It's been linked to a lower risk of several cancers, including skin, lung, and prostate. You've heard us report on all of this. So next time you're reaching for spaghetti with tomato sauce, maybe skip the meatballs if you want the full health boost. It's another reminder that what we eat and how we eat it can actually make a big difference.

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1: All right, Gib, this just in. TikTok is no... I didn't mean to say the TikTok. TikTok...
2: That's all right.
1: TikTok is no longer the most downloaded app of the year. The new favorite is ChatGPT.
2: Of course it is.
1: Of course, the artificial intelligence. It's the most downloaded app right now.
2: I think people have kind of gotten sour on social media, and they are way more into talking to AI now. You don't need to get 100 likes on your photo to feel validation. You can just ask AI to validate how you're feeling. People are using it for all kinds of stuff now, for better or for worse. That's what's happening. So, of course, ChatGPT is the most downloaded. People use it to email their boss. In fact, there's a whole subreddit of people who forget to remove the other parts of the conversation with AI, and they copy and paste the whole conversation into their email. Like, you know, sorry about your loss of your grandfather. And they take the body that they got AI to write, but then they put all of the back and forth with the AI to get there into the email because they weren't paying attention.
1: Yeah. Are you happy with my response?
2: Exactly. It's all in there.
1: Oh, my gosh.

0: This is the John Tesh Radio Show on Sunny 94.3 FM. Here we go with some mood-boosting intel. For a mood boost, we want you to strike up a conversation with a perfect stranger or just say hi to somebody in passing. People are always stunned when I do that. Any interaction with another human will lift your mood. This is according to the journal Social, Psychological, and Personality Science. In their recent study of more than 60,000 people, a massive study, those who had a short conversation or just said hello to a stranger every day were happier and had greater life satisfaction. What's going on here? Well, it's because those seemingly inconsequential interactions create a sense of belonging. They make us feel more accepted and valued. And even sharing a quick joke or a compliment with a stranger can have a powerful effect that reduces the stress in your life.
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1: 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Thanks for joining me for Intelligence for Your Life. Here's a conversation starter for you. You know, booking a big ballroom for your wedding is now out. And micro weddings, they're in. And they might be smarter, too. Last year, the average wedding guest list was 131 people. That was already down 28% from 20 years ago. But this year, according to the wedding report, one in five nuptials has only 50 guests or fewer. Not only are they a lot cheaper, costing less than half than a traditional wedding, couples say courthouse ceremonies and backyard parties let them spend more time with loved ones. Makes sense. And of course, businesses are catering to these micro weddings. Vegas-style chapels and companies offering curated micro weddings and elopements have opened all over the country. But small doesn't have to mean boring. City hall ceremonies have their own trending aesthetic. Searches on Pinterest for terms like city hall elopement and courthouse wedding dress ideas are surging among Gen Z.
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1: All right, my friends, coming up, how do you feel about turtles, snakes, and geckos? 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

0: Sunny 94.3 FM. Here's the conversation starter for you again. The hottest pets right now happen to be cold-blooded. Things like turtles and snakes and lizards. And amphibians like frogs and salamanders. A new study finds that more than 4 million households own reptiles and amphibians as pets. The most popular ones are pythons, geckos, and turtles. Reptile experts say social media has a lot to do with the increase in ownership since they're fun and interesting to show off. And as more people own cold-blooded pets, the market for reptile and amphibian pet supplies is growing. Annual sales are up 60%, now approaching the billions in dollars. And the Bearded Dragon Lovers Facebook group, very popular. It has close to 140,000 members. But a lot of reptiles and amphibians can carry dangerous bacteria, just so you know. For example, listen to this. The CDC has warned that bearded dragons can carry salmonella, and you can become contaminated from touching anything in the reptile's environment. So make sure you wash your hands thoroughly after handling your cold-blooded pets, and don't let them wander around your home, especially the kitchen, or any place else you store or prepare food.
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1: All right, once and for all, again, from our health and wellness files, what ages us the most? Well, a study we know because we're always talking about it on our coaching calls on Tuesdays and Thursdays. A study tracked nearly 5,000 adults for 20 years and found these four common habits combined will age you by 12 years. I saw this happen to my dad. Smoking, check. Drinking, check. Too much inactivity, yeah. And a poor diet, check. All four of those.
2: I mean, look, what you're talking about is inflammation, inflammation, inflammation, and inflammation. Exercise is medicine. You got to be exercising. You've got to be eating healthy, whole foods. And obviously, we've known for, you know, decades now that smoking and drinking is bad for you, that there are all kinds of issues with not only with the oxidative stress of the smoke itself, but also with just the addiction and what that does to your neurons. So obviously, those are the four horsemen of your metabolic apocalypse.
1: Yeah, and Peter Attia, who we have all the time on our shows, talks about how VO2 max is right. Definitely a predictor, which basically means cardiovascular health.
2: Good luck with that if you've been smoking a pack a day.
1: Yeah. Thanks, Kim.
2: You're welcome.

0: 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When you walk your dog, or when I walk my dog Leroy, you know they love to sniff. And here's why it's good for them. This comes from evolutionary biologist Dr. Mark Beckhoff, University of Colorado. First, he says sniffing is mentally stimulating for dogs big time, the same way reading a good book is for us. And not letting them sniff around, it's a form of sensory deprivation. How about that? And sniffing makes dogs happy and optimistic. In experiments conducted by the Dog Cognition Lab at Barnard College, dogs that were allowed to sniff versus dogs made to heal exclusively were more optimistic about finding food rewards. That's how their optimism was measured, of course. So, bottom lining this, make sure when you walk your dog, you give them a chance to use their nose.
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1: 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Intelligence for your life. You know, more than ever before, adults are now searching for online help with day-to-day life skills. Instead of asking mom or dad, grandma or grandpa, we're asking Google. I've done it. Here are a few of the searches that have reached an all-time high on Google so far this year. How to use a mop, how to do an oil change, how to clean a bathroom vent. It's not just Google. Cleaning and maintenance trends are also one of the most popular content categories on TikTok, too. Over on YouTube, data from Pew Research finds that more than half of people who use the platform use it to figure out how to do things. One of the biggest is how to set up auto pay. So why are we looking to the internet for practical knowledge? Because kids don't learn how to cook, sew, change a tire, or manage their money at school, most schools anyway. Less than one-third of high schoolers take any kind of a skills class. That means people today, they grow up not knowing how to do laundry, let alone how to budget money. So most of us just Google it.
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0: 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Sunny 94.3 FM. From our health and wellness files, teaching babies to swim, of course, is good for safety and exercise, but we now know it could have other benefits as well. Researchers found that toddlers who had taken baby swimming classes did better on physical tests involving gripping, reaching, and balance compared to toddlers who had no swimming experience at all. Swimming also improves babies' cognitive function. The boost comes from the bilateral cross-patterning movements involved in swimming. Just a fancy way of saying swimming uses both sides of your body, and that can help a baby's brain grow. Cross-patterning movements build neurons throughout the brain, but especially in the area that involves communication. And down the road, this will improve a child's reading skills, language development, and academic learning from swimming. In a study of more than 7,000 children, those who swam were more physically and mentally developed compared to kids who didn't swim. Specifically, the 3 to 5-year-olds who swam were 12 months ahead of other kids when it came to their verbal skills. Wow! They were 6 months ahead in math, and they were 20 months ahead in recall and understanding directions from swimming.
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5: So if you've been burning the candle at both ends, here is a new reason to ease up a bit. Working long hours, we now know, can actually change the structure of your brain. A new study now in the journal Occupational and Environmental Medicine looked at healthcare workers clocking more than 52 hours a week, and they found that it's a public health concern. Using MRI scans, researchers found physical changes in brain regions tied to emotional regulation and executive function, like memory, focus, and decision-making. The changes were seen in parts of the brain that help with self-awareness, social interactions, and staying sharp. But these changes were only seen in the overworked group. So the work-related stress you're carrying could be reshaping your brain. Some effects may be reversible, but bouncing back could take time, say the experts. Brain recovery can begin within a few weeks, but a full reversal may take months, depending on how severe it is. Listen to this. The experts from the World Health Organization say there's growing proof that long work hours contribute more to disease than any other workplace factor. So if you needed a scientific reason to close the laptop or take a day off, now you have one.

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1: Just to show that we report on everything, Gib, the people are getting emotionally connected to their Roomba vacuums. A new study from Georgia Tech finds robotic vacuums. Some Roomba owners are forming deep attachments to them, giving them nicknames, talking to them, even treating them like pets. Some owners even dress up their Roombas and rearrange. Really?
2: Yeah.
1: Rearrange their homes to accommodate the robot's cleaning paths. More than half of people refer to the robot as he or she. So, okay.
2: I mean, look, we can't help but...
1: People do that with their cars.
2: We do that with all kinds. We personify everything. We add all sorts of layers of human emotion. We do it to our... We do it to our goldfish, which, you know, don't even have a prefrontal cortex. So, like, we do it to all of these animals. We do it to machines all the time because we don't fully understand them. So, we assume there's a certain amount of life to them. And the Roomba app makes you name it. So you already give it a name, and then maybe you want to decorate a little bit because you don't want just the little gray thing moving around your house. And the next thing you know, you know, it's got a personality.
1: So there is a point to the study, apparently. The researchers think if people can become attached to a robot vacuum, it paves the way for greater public acceptance of domestic robots. Remember Rosie the robot from the Jets, the Jetsons?
2: Yeah, Mr. Jetson. Look, we are headed there. You just accept it. We're headed there. We just got to figure out how we interact with our new AI, you know, companions.
1: Amen.
2: It's going to get weird.
1: Yeah.

0: 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Welcome back to Intelligence for Your Life. John Tesh with you. And when your energy is low, please make sure you have a tangerine or tangerine oil on hand. Taking six slow breaths of that scent activates the brain's limbic system, producing energizing beta waves. And the Smell and Taste Treatment and Research Foundation says within a minute, you'll have less fatigue and more energy. Try it.
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1: 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And you know, every time we talk about side hustles, we get a huge reaction. So here are a few more ways to make some extra money. First, if you love video games, how about becoming an e-sports coach? You can make $20 an hour or more teaching people how to play League of Legends, Fortnite, Team Fight Tactics, or any other game. And a lot of parents are willing to pay for video game tutors for their kids, just like parents would pay for Little League pitching lessons. Parents are also taking lessons themselves so they can play with their kids. Plus, some parents hope their kids will one day get a video game scholarship. These are real. 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

0: 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And of course, that's a big deal. 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And for women, it's being called one of the most important supplements for perimenopause and beyond. 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It's linked to improved memory, mood, and mental energy. 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Creatine is in food, but you have to eat about 2 pounds of steak or seafood every day to hit that 5 gram mark.
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0: What do you think would happen if we just all stopped doom scrolling? Well, the University of Texas in Austin studied this, and when participants didn't doom scroll for 2 weeks, 75% of them reported improved mental health. People were still allowed to make calls and texts with their phone and use the internet on a computer, but an app blocked internet access on their phones. At the end of the study, people had improved attention spans, better sleep, and a boost to their well-being. The researchers say it's because the participants spent more time on hobbies, going outside, and socializing in real life. And one of the biggest changes the researchers saw was that attention spans improved to a degree comparable to reversing 10 years of age-related cognitive decline. Another result of the study, people who couldn't access the internet on their phones had a bigger and better reduction in symptoms of depression than antidepressants, to a degree that was on par with cognitive behavioral therapy.

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1: All right, give this just in from our health and wellness files. If you have aches and pains, experts say watch an old movie you love. Could be anything from When Harry Met Sally, E.T., or usually it should be a positive movie, although Gladiator solves my aches and pains.
2: It really does, but it's the same concept.
1: A study in the Journal of Neuroscience found that nostalgic entertainment reduces brain activity in the areas that perceive pain, so you get powerful drug-free pain relief by the time the movie is done. We saw this during COVID, so many people watching Friends and Seinfeld.
2: Friends, Seinfeld, The Office, rewatching old shows. Right. You know where they go. There's a reason why we call it comfort viewing, right? Because we find it comforting. And by the way, if you're emotionally comforted, you are going to be more physically comfortable. And if you are emotionally in disarray, you're going to have more physical inflammation. It's just the way that our bodies work. So of course, comfort yourself emotionally with the shows and movies that were comforting in your youth. And guess what? You will have fewer aches and pains.
1: Again, if you have aches and pains, watch an old movie or TV show that you love.

0: Kenny Rogers with Dolly Parton and Islands in the Stream. Having a sense of humor is important for parents. New research finds that 72% of adults with children agree that humor can be an effective parenting tool. And it's not just about cracking jokes or making silly faces. That research suggests that parental humor could be a secret ingredient in helping a child's brain develop, relieving stress, and promoting creative problem-solving and resilience in both parents and children. Celine Dion on the way, also Elton John and Kiki D.
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0: This is the John Tesh Radio Show on Sunny 94.3 FM. Here we go with two easy ways to burn more calories. Swing your arms while you walk. Bend your elbows at a 90-degree angle and pump your arms as you walk. Not only automatically speeds up your pace, but helps you burn up to 15% more calories. And then take your workout outdoors. Besides the fresh air and better scenery, exercisers burn 10% more calories when they walk or run outdoors than they do on a treadmill at the same speed. That's because we use more energy to propel ourselves over the ground. Add in uneven terrain, a few hills, some wind resistance, and you'll be torching calories.
1: You got a lot going on. We're here to sort it all out for you. 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

Steve Winwood and Roll With It. Tim McLaughlin here with you. If you have a difficult time letting go of stuff, try the no-contact method of decluttering. The no-contact approach suggests you put items you may no longer need into a box until a specific date. When that deadline hits, you can decide whether or not these boxed items are still needed. Maybe nothing was missed, but maybe certain things were. In any case,

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0: Fleetwood Mac with Don't Stop. Some of us talk with our arms and hands, and some of us don't. It sounds strange, but they say gesturing while you talk will instantly sharpen your focus, concentration, and recall. Researchers say that moving your arms increases electrical activity in a key region of your brain, and that's needed for clear-headed thinking. Michael Bublé coming up, also Robbie Dupree.
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0: 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I'm Tim McLaughlin. 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